drink up your blood like wine. And I said, oh, I didn't know that. But then again, there's only one I've met. And he just smoked my eyelids and punched my cigarette. Oh, mama, can this really be the end?

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is medicine. 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

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And she says your debutante just knows what you need, but I know what you want.

0: You know, DJ DC, I really hope no one was running from the cops to that song.
1: What?
0: Have you not seen Fear and Loathing in Las Vegas?
1: No.
0: What? That's like the classic song in the... Well, not one of the classic songs.
1: So it's I haven't seen the movie, so I wouldn't know that.
0: Hunter S. Thompson runs from the cops with that song playing in the background, and it's all I can think about now when I hear it.
1: Oh, well, now I know.
0: Yeah.
1: Well,
0: need to watch that one. Wow.
1: We got fun facts right off the dome, don't we? This is Torch and Twang, your one-stop shop for all things country folk, alt country, alt folk, and everything in between. I am DJ DC.
0: I am DJ Sparrow.
1: And we have four wonderful hours of music for you. But before we hop into some of our own little random stuff, I got a question for you.
0: Yeah. Well, actually, real quickly, there was just a little
1: we don't
0: stuck
1: have
0: inside
1: to do
0: of Mobile.
1: The accent every time.
0: Stuck inside of Mobile.
1: I don't think people
0: Memphis
1: want
0: Blues
1: us
0: again.
1: To do the accent every time.
0: By me, Bob Dylan.
1: I'm glad that you're having fun.
0: Yes. What's your news, though? I had to say what song that was. People might not know.
1: He says it a lot, doesn't he? So, I don't know if you have been looking at your music streaming app of choice lately. Did you know Jesse Wells dropped a new single today?
0: No, I did not.
1: He did. It's quite interesting. He's not quite rapping in it, but like it's just like a like beat in the background while he's just like talking into the microphone. It's kind of fun. I do like it. Very fun and lyrical.
0: Well, we'll have to give it a listen to on the way back.
1: You definitely should. Unfortunately, we don't have it in the system, but we are going to be starting off with a little bit of Jesse Wells with Pilgrim. Mm. Then we're going to be playing a little bit of Grateful Dead with Ripple, some Sturgill Simpson, then some Tarn and Og after that. So,
0: yes. Why am I playing Sturgill Simpson, by the way? Why am I playing that song in specific?
1: Sturgill Simpson died.
0: No.
1: Oh, I don't know.
0: It's in reference to the turtle you brutally hit with your bicycle.
1: I don't...
0: Guards!
1: Okay, that's great.
0: We'll talk about it after.
1: Fun.
0: We'll talk about our Memorial Day stuff after.
1: Yeah, Memorial Day is a very, like, folk country day, so I think that is very much fitting. Here is a little Jesse Wells song by you all called Pilgrim. We do hope you enjoy, and we'll be back with more soon. Come along and...
0: What's that? What's that where we say, huh?
1: Listen in.

and better modern sound and country music.

0: That was Just Daisy Lady by Tir na n'og.
1: Tir na n'og. They're Catholic. They're not Catholic.
0: probably.
1: Celtic.
0: They're Celtic. They're a Celtic. Irish. I think they're just Irish.
1: So Catholic.
0: And Celtic. Well, Celtic is like a specific genre.
1: The name is, yes, I know, but the name is Celtic, right? That's where.
0: Yes. Yeah. If I'm correct, like a land of dreams, if I'm correct.
1: Wow, you learn something new every day.
0: I think it's the sleepless realm is the exact translation.
1: You want to hear something funny?
0: Yeah.
1: My family's going on a trip to Ireland next week without me.
0: Ooh. Land of eternal youth.
1: Oh.
0: Without you?
1: Without me.
0: What? It's like you're, I don't know.
1: Well, I'm also going on my own adventure. For those of you who don't know, DJ DC will not be in the studio for the next month.
0: Yes, yes, you'll be stuck with me.
1: I'm sure it will be a good time.
0: It'll be absolutely wonderful. Stop the booze.
1: It will be a wonderful time, I'm sure. But do not worry, I will be back. I just have to go on a study abroad. And I believe when this show is airing, it will be 3 a.m. The show will run from like 3 a.m. to 7 a.m. where I am. So
0: you can pick up the early morning.
1: Yeah, I'll wake up first thing in the morning and tune into Torch and Twang. That sounds like the move. I don't even wake up at 7 like
0: on a
1: normally.
0: Regular basis.
1: Yeah.
0: Fair. I will be here as we are saying. So feel free to still listen in. I mean, I'll be coming up with some fun playlists, I'm sure.
1: And then come the beginning of July, I'll be getting a some sort of one-way ticket back home, Don Burnham. The next song we're going to be listening to is One Way Ticket Back Home by Don Burnham.
0: Yeah, you might be going, and then when you get back, we'll be going on a Colorado trail.
1: I live in Graham. I live in Michigan.
0: Well, yeah, but, yeah.
1: Yeah, you know, and, but the fact that I don't get to go on a Colorado trail is giving me some heartaches by the number.
0: Willie Nelson.
1: Heartaches by the number, Willie Nelson.
0: Yeah, but when you get back, you'll be like, to all your friends, you are my sunshine, Gene Autry.
1: Exactly.
0: Good days will come, John Robert. You know, so I'm sad right now, but, you know, good days will come, John Robert.
1: Exactly. You ever seen the thing? It's like, imagine you are being held by, bear with me, a literate bear. And the only way that you can get help is, bear with me. It feels like that. Anyway, if you couldn't tell from our coded message, the next song we're going to listen to is One Way Ticket Back Home by Don Burnham. Then all the other songs we listed, which hopefully if you're paying attention to, you could decode our secret text and you can figure out what all those were.
0: This is a pretty fun little drop we have planned. I'm excited for it.
1: Indeed. So why don't we hop right in? Here is One Way Ticket Back Home by Don Burnham.
0: So come along and
1: listen in.

0: That was Good Days Will Come by John Roberts.
1: Good Days Will Come by John Roberts.
0: Yes, I enjoyed that one. I followed the making of that EP on Instagram when it was like first coming out.
1: Oh, awesome.
0: I think it's Garden Snake EP. That song and what's the other one in there? I think I showed you it. Oh. I'm blanking on it, but yeah. They're both absolutely wonderful.
1: It's so cool to get into like just breaking artists, and you get to like see them evolve over time. It's like, oh, they released a new EP. Oh, they released their first album. Wow, they did it. It's like you like feel like a sense of like paternal
0: Yay,
1: pride.
0: They did it.
1: I believed in them so hard, and
0: we
1: finally
0: did it,
1: they
0: Riley.
1: Did it. Just like that.
0: Just like my the purple elephant.
1: Just
0: the
1: like
0: elephant.
1: The elephant. Bing Bong?
0: Bing Bong.
1: Do you feel like Bing Bong whenever you're like watching an artist like on Instagram?
0: Yeah, that's exactly how I feel. But I just enjoy that one.
1: You know who my favorite breaking artist is? Neil Young.
0: Neil Young, Crosby, Bill Crosby. Is it Bob Crosby or Bill Crosby? Bill Crosby.
1: I think it's Bill.
0: Bill Crosby, Graham Nash, and Stephen Stills.
1: That's so true. We're doing a little bit of a Neil Young expanded universe drop. We're listening to a little bit of Crosby, Stills, Nash, and Young, then just Nash, then just Stills and Young, and then just Young.
0: Which I found so funny to do because I realized we could finally do it.
1: Yeah, we have it. We have it all.
0: Listen, I mean, okay, I will state this. Neil Young's entire discography, pretty good. Even with 40 albums, it's all pretty decent. Stephen Stills and Crosby... Crosby, Stills, and Nash, they all kind of are like, eh, besides like their really early output. So, you know, it's kind of one of those things where it's like, this is a super group, but all the members of that super group only had like one good album each.
1: Yeah. I disagree. Neil Young has several good albums.
0: Okay, well, I'm talking about Crosby, Stills, Nash.
1: That's fair. Yeah. Anyway, here, I think, should we just leave them off with it?
0: Yeah, I mean, this will be some fun stuff. This is.
1: Here's Our House.
0: Yeah, so what more can we say? But
1: hopefully you know this one. Come along and listen in with us if you haven't.

0: Ain't that right, Neil Young? No one wins.
1: I like that song a lot. That was War of Man by Neil Young. That might be like my favorite Neil Young song.
0: Is
1: just
0: it now?
1: Period. I don't know. There's just something about it that I find really compelling. It's quite fun.
0: I would say my favorites have to be either Southern Man or Everybody Knows This Is Nowhere.
1: Yeah. I mean, to be fair, like, you know, Walk On, Harvest Moon, yeah. Old Man, like, you know, there's so many classics.
0: Yeah. It's one of those things where it's like, well, his first like 10 albums, I could listen to pretty much any of them.
1: Yeah, exactly. But that's quite a good one. It is a little bit sad, though, which is fitting because we're moving on to quite a couple of sad songs. And it's okay. They'll manage. We're going to be listening to a little song by the Magnetic Fields called Papa Was a Rodeo. This is from their album 69 Love Songs, which, if you don't know, is an album of 69 love songs. It's three CDs, mm-hmm. and we had to hunt through them for this one because, I mean, you can do the math on that. It's, what, 69?
0: It's 23 songs per CD,
1: that's
0: actually.
1: Right, yeah.
0: Fun fact, no, you might be thinking, was the number intentional? No. He originally wanted to do 100 love songs, and then he cut to 69, and he was like, I don't want to do any more.
1: And then it just happens to work out.
0: Yeah.
1: But yeah, we're starting with Papa Was a Rodeo, which is a lovely song. After that, we're going to be listening to some Big Thief with Paul. We're going to be listening to some of The Replacements with Skyway. Some Dean Johnson with Death of a Party. Then we're going to pick up the energy quite a bit with a little bit of Monrovia at the end there with Field Song. Mm-hmm. So, yeah, let's just hop right into it. Here's a little bit of the Magnetic Fields for you all. I forgot what they were called for a second. This is Papa Was a Rodeo. So, DJ Sparrow, what's that thing that we always say?
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0: That was Field Song by Monrovia playing for y'all. We hope you enjoy the little pick-me-up after just truly one of the saddest drops I think we've ever made.
1: That legal was so funny, though.
0: Right before Paul.
1: You're listening to WEBDBM East Lansing. Oh, the last time.
0: It's
1: real rock music.
0: Yeah, that's what I was thinking. Like, rock and pure. This is not your grandma's station. Well, the last time I saw Paul. But no, that Monrovia song is very fun. From a new, I think it is, I can't remember if it's an album or an EP. I want to say it's an album that he released. Very good artist. He did, you know, Heavyfoot?
1: Yeah.
0: Yeah. He did Heavyfoot. Really interesting because a lot of his music sounds very like, you know.
1: It's straight from 2010.
0: Well, it sounds like that, but then you listen to the lyrics. Like, he's actually like a very like thoughtful songwriter.
1: Oh, yeah.
0: He's actually... he immigrated to the U.S. like very young from, I want to say Liberia, from somewhere in like West Africa, and came to the U.S. And just like a very interesting to see like somebody like, I don't know, I just think that his musical style is really interesting. He very much takes like that like old, it's weird to say old school when it's like, you know,
1: it's only like 10 years ago, but also
0: kind of is old school.
1: It's actually like 16.
0: Yeah, it kind of is old school.
1: We're just sending someone into a spiral with that statement right there.
0: Yeah,
1: it's
0: we're
1: like 16 years ago.
0: We're Unk now. When did Ophelia come out?
1: I have to say 2012.
0: I feel like it was like not. It was a while ago at this point. I feel like that album's been out for as long as I can like remember music.
1: Let's check. 2016.
0: Wait, really?
1: Yeah.
0: The Lumineers are such an interesting band.
1: 2012 was their first album.
0: Well, now we know. Anyway,
1: to be fair, we were like, what, 10 when that album came out?
0: That's true.
1: So like the gap is a lot.
0: Yeah. Anyway, keeping up with some of this fun upbeat music, we're playing a little bit of Ween with Help Me Scrape the Mucus Off My Brain.
1: Now, why am I playing Ween? Do you know? Do you keep up with the Ween lore?
0: They died.
1: No. They're very much still alive, thankfully. But Ween is putting out their 25th anniversary, I'm going to say, or 30th. I forget which one specifically it is. Anniversary of 12 Golden Country Greats, which I absolutely love. I will be picking that up because they're actually putting it on CD, and I'm very happy about that one.
0: Wow.
1: Yes. And it has a bunch of demos on it. And do you know a little bit about this song, about this album?
0: No.
1: So what is it? The 12 Golden Country Greats refers to the 12, like, session, like iconic golden like country great session musicians that they hired to play on the background of the album. That's why it has such a good like country twang to it. I thought along with that to kind of play alongside that is Nitty Gritty Dirt Band.
0: I think that fits very well.
1: Yes. With one of my favorites by them, with the Grand Old Opry song. Absolutely super fun. But and a little bit after that, just some stuff to keep the mood up.
0: All right. Well, that sounds very fun. Here's a little bit of Ween for y'all. We do hope you enjoy. This is Help Me Scrape the Mucus Off My Brain. Come along and listen in.

it's a shame when morning hurts. I've seen bad and I've seen worse. It's the nature of my being.

0: I'm Emily Harris. These are the Nash Ramblers. And welcome to the Rhymer. Thank you. All right. Hope we sound as good as you do.
1: I want you to, if you don't mind, Carl, I'd like you to stay out and help us on some songs. Play the guitar.
2: I'd love to.
1: One of the greatest guitar players as well as songwriters and singers in the business. Appreciate a little help on the guitar, all right?
2: Love it.
1: Thank you, Carl. Well, my daddy left home when I was 3, and he didn't leave much to Ma and me, just this old guitar and an empty bottle of booze. Now, I don't blame him because he run and hid, but the meanest thing that he ever did was before he left, he went and named me Sue. Well, he must have thought that it was quite a joke, and it got a lot of laughs from lots of folks. Seems I had to fight my whole life through. Some gal would giggle and I'd get red, and some guy'd laugh and I'd bust his head. I'll tell you, life ain't easy for a boy named Sue. Well, I grew up quick.

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Well, I knew that snake was my own sweet dad from a worn-out picture that my mother'd had, and I knew that scar on his

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I tell you, I fought tougher men, but I really can't remember when. He kicked like a mule and he bit like a crocodile. I heard him laugh and then I heard him cussing. He went for his gun and I pulled mine first. He stood there looking at me and I saw him smile. He said, son, this world is rough, and if a man's gonna make it, he's gotta be tough. And I know I wouldn't be there to help you along. So I give you that name and I said goodbye. I knew you'd have to get tough or die. And it's that name that helped to make you strong. Yeah. He said, now you just fought one hell of a fight, and I know you hate me and you got the right to kill me now, and I wouldn't blame you if you do. But you ought to thank me before I die for the gravel in your guts and the spit in your eye, 'cause I'm the son of a bitch that named you Sue.

0: And if I ever have a son, I think I'm gonna name him Bill or George, any damn thing, but Sue, I still ain't that bad. All right, thank you very much.
1: Thank you.
2: I think I named my son Roberta.
1: That's great. I'm happy for you. That was, of course, Boy Named Sue by the late, the great Johnny Cash.
2: The man in black himself.
1: Indeed, yes, indeed. Yes, yes. Ooh, there was something I was going to say about this song that I forgot. Oh, yeah, now I remember. Do you know that I gave, like, an extended presentation? It was, like, half an hour long during a presentation night on my opinions on, like, how country music reflected, like, American values. How this song was, like, an example of toxic masculinity.
2: Yeah.
1: I did that.
2: I mean, I remember you showed me some of it, but did you expand on it?
1: It's just, like, the thing that I was saying specifically about this song is that, like, the fact that, like, even though his dad, like, left his family and, like, did all that, the thing that he's really upset about is the fact that he gave him, like, an effeminate name. And, like, he doesn't care about the fact that his dad, like, left his mom.
2: Yeah.
1: And then the thing at the end, the reason that it's good is because, well, I gave you that name because it made you want to punch people.
2: Yeah. And then also I like how you said, you just said to me, what was that you just
1: My
2: said?
1: Headcanon for this song is that the dad character fully did just name that as a bit and just made up that, like, on the spot as, like, a reason.
2: Like,
1: it kind of sounds like it, like,
2: kind of.
1: Yeah.
2: Written by Shel Silverstein, by the way.
1: Indeed. The Shel Silverstein version of that song is, if you don't know Shel Silverstein, the guy that wrote The Giving Tree, also was a folk singer, had a very, maybe the graveliest voice ever.
2: He's an interesting man. I highly recommend everyone look into Shel Silverstein. I can't tell you to, but it'll be a fun little Wikipedia deep
1: dive. He had a very interesting life.
2: Very unique life for a children's book author.
1: Indeed. Up next, we're going to be listening to a little bit of The Violent Femmes.
2: Yes. What are we listening to?
1: We're going to be listening to American music off there. What was the album called again? I got it wrong before.
2: Why Do Birds Sing?
1: That's right.
2: Why did I bring up Violent Femmes in the first place?
1: You brought up because of, I think the other album was called, is it called Just the Violent Femmes?
2: Yeah, their debut.
1: Yeah, their debut album came out in 83?
2: Yes.
1: March, May? That is crazy.
2: Yeah.
1: It's like the same thing with Big Star, where it's like, wait, what? I thought they were from the 90s.
2: Yeah, or like The Replacements, where it's like most of their albums were 80s.
1: Yeah, exactly. It's like that's the most 90s band I can think of.
2: Yeah. There's a good few of those examples, but, like, it's so funny looking at, like, the sounds of 83, and it's, like, The Police and then Violent Femmes, and it's, like, Every Breath You Take alongside Violent Femmes. It's like, what was going on?
1: The 80s were.
2: Yeah, the 80s were interesting.
1: Anyway, we're going to be listening to that. Then we're going to follow it up with a little bit of Amelia Day, then some Fleetwood Mac, and then we're going to end it off with a little bit of Neck OK. So a wonderful collection of songs. But for now, here is a little bit of The Violent Femmes for you all. So, why don't you come along and listen in?
3: American music. Take one. One, two, three, four.

Thank you so, so, so much for coming out tonight and selling this place out. We are Amelia Day and the Cloves. Good night, everyone.

0: That was "This Tornado Loves You" by Nico Case. I said it first. We do hope you love that song and that little drop, a couple of longer songs in there. We had Fleetwood Mac and a cover of a Fleetwood Mac song. That's pretty fun. I tried to keep it up a little bit, get some songs that had a bit more, you know, rocking drums to them. Maybe a little bit of a departure from the normal torch and twang aspect, but, you know, I think it still fits.
1: I think it keeps the twang, maybe not so much the torch.
0: Yeah.
1: Though I can definitely say my drop coming up is a little bit more, well, not...
0: I'd say your drop keeps the, well, some of, at least for your first couple songs, it keeps the torch, but not the twang, if you know what I mean.
1: Yeah. I am excited for this one. I personally love Maisie Starr, and I would say, I classify their first album as a, like, folk country kind of album.
0: I'd say it's like alt folk.
1: Alt folk, alt country. It's a personal favorite of mine. She Hangs Brightly, their debut album, is really, really good.
0: Very good for a debut album, too.
1: And I was re-listening to it, and I was listening to their second song on it, Blue Flowers, and I was like,
0: yeah, we can play
1: sure
0: this.
1: Yeah. I'm pretty sure this works.
0: Should we pop it in and give it a listen?
1: I think we should. Do you have anything more to say about Maisie Starr or what else we're playing?
0: No, I think let's just hop right into it. Here is a little bit of Maisie Starr for you all with Blue Flowers. Come along and listen in.

0: You said that so confidently, but I have a feeling that you just made that up.
1: I know for a fact that it's on one of those.
0: You know for a fact.
1: I'll place
0: when did you see when did you see it on Bandcamp or Quobas?
1: I know for a fact.
0: When did you see it?
1: I haven't.
0: That it will be in the future. So you don't know it for a fact. You're just guessing.
1: Yeah, I have a gut feeling. And as they found out, gut feelings are premonitions of the future.
0: Well, you know something? I know for a fact that up next we're going to be listening to The Wait by The Band.
1: Yes.
0: That's such a... I love that song. It sounds really stupid to say that. It's The Wait, you know, by The Band.
1: I remember I was telling someone about The Band who didn't know The Band. I was like, yeah, and I was listening to The Band, and she looked at me and went, oh, like the band's name is The Band. And I went, yeah.
0: Yeah, they do that.
1: You almost feel stupid for saying it.
0: Well, like, hey, after that, we have another fun name. We have Steel Saddle by Steel Saddle from their album Steel Saddle.
1: I love that. That's like Black Sabbath by Black Sabbath off the album Black Sabbath.
0: Exactly. It's just like that. After that, we're going to be listening to a little bit of the Marshall Tucklin Band. Then we're going to be listening to a little bit of Chloe Kim. So why don't you stick around and listen in?
1: Listen in.
0: I think that sounds right.

0: 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I'm DJ DC.
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0: We do hope you love that one. We have some more awesome songs coming up for you soon, but we just wanted to drop in and let you know that if you have any songs that you would like to play, you can always call or text into our request line at 517-884-8989.
1: That is 517-884-8989.
0: But for now, we're just going to hop on with some more tunes. Up next, we're going to be playing a little bit by the Punch Brothers and some Journeymen, then some Uncle Tupelo. It's going to be a very twangy drop, I think.
1: I think so.
0: Even more so than the last one, dare I say. A lot more finger picky. Yeah, this Punch Brothers one is really nice. It's quite a fun song. And then the Journeyman is a classic, and Sandusky by Uncle Tupelo is just wonderful.
1: Yes, yes, yes.
0: So yeah. Here is Cattle in the Crane by the Punch Brothers for you all. We do hope that you enjoy. And come along and
1: Listen here.
0: That's what it was.

0: interesting live version of California Stars by Billy Bragg over there.
1: I know. I didn't expect him to randomly start singing what I believe was Spanish.
0: Yeah. I believe. In the most Cockney accent possible.
1: I don't think you heard a real Cockney accent before, but I'll take your word for it.
0: Or something adjacent.
1: I think he has... It's like almost Scottish, but not quite.
0: Yeah.
1: Which I guess maybe describes a Cockney accent, but it's not quite the same. Mm-hmm. I don't know. I'm sure that some British people out there could tell us exactly what that is.
0: Yeah, if you do, call in at 517-884-8989.
1: Call or text in and tell us what accent you think Billy Bragg has. Up next, we're going to be listening to a selection of music provided by DJ Sparrow. 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
0: We are listening to a little bit of Dolly Parton with her discussion on her coat of many colors from her childhood, going on to some Waylon Jennings with a little bit of Can We Help the Cowboys Sing the Blues, as you know. Then a little bit of Merle Haggard, John Prine, and ending off with Bobby Charles.
1: Sounds quite fun. I think let's just hop right in and listen.
0: Yeah, I mean, well, did we have anything else we wanted to talk about? Or no? Wanted to move on?
1: Ooh, I think I'll save it for next time.
0: Save it for the next drop? Alrighty. I got ya. This is going to be Coat of Many Colors by Dolly Parton. So, what more do we have to say? It's Dolly Parton. Come along and
1: listen in.

looks for love.

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Until they find

tries to make somebody understand. But she has ears to hear a different tune. That's what

0: That was Tennessee Blues by Bobby Charles. Pretty good one, I gotta say. Not gonna say nothing?
1: I agree. You know what else is pretty good?
0: Brown Eyed Girl by Van Morrison.
1: Memorial Day. That's also not even the first song up. You failed horribly at that. Yeah, Memorial Day was this weekend. I personally did not do much for Memorial Day weekend because I was gone on like a work retreat before, and I got back Friday at like 7 p.m. and I just spent the rest of the weekend sleeping. Mm-hmm. I was socializing for like 72 hours straight.
0: That's totally fair to like need a break after that.
1: But hey, I did some fun stuff on Memorial Day itself, actually. I went out hiking in like Grand Ledge, which was really pretty. Mm-hmm. I enjoyed that a bit. Tried to go to a pool with some people. That didn't work out. Then I went on a bike ride with some like loser. Yeah. We went on a nice bike ride together, me and DJ Sparrow. We sat under a tree. We went out to Lake Lansing, which is like the perfect like
0: it was so packed.
1: Memorial. Well, honestly, it wasn't that bad.
0: It wasn't packed, but it was like
1: I come from the East Coast, where like a chill day on the beach is when like you have space to sit down. So to me, it wasn't packed. We like sat under a tree. We got like ice cream sandwiches. It was a good Memorial Day.
0: It was a pretty good Memorial Day, I gotta say. And I mean, good bike ride. I need to do more bike rides. Or boat rides.
1: Those are very different. Today was a beautiful day to go biking. I spent all day inside working.
0: I spent all my days in a basement. I didn't even know if it was sunny or dark out.
1: You know what? For your sake, we're going to say it was like a really gross day outside.
0: Yeah, it was.
1: Yeah.
0: Wasn't it?
1: Yeah. Hey, but to, you know, remind us of the Memorial Days long past, I thought I would just put on some like classic dad rock.
0: Yeah.
1: We're going to be listening to a little bit of the Eagles with Take It Easy, Brown Eyed Girl by Van Morrison, then some Rolling Stones and Bruce Springsteen. After that, we're probably going to be changing up the vibe a bit, but for now, I think this very much fits. So here is Take It Easy by the Eagles for you all. Come along and
0: What's that we say? Listen in.
1: Yeah, why don't we go stand on that corner in Winslow, Arizona?
0: And a woman's looking at us?
1: You'll understand later. You'll get it when you're older.

0: That was just Bobby Jean by Bruce Springsteen. Do you like my bars?
1: Nice little line, white boy.
0: Yeah, indeed. Hey, I really actually like that song. It's very fun. That was like always on my workout playlist. I guess a lot of Bruce Springsteen was. Bruce Springsteen to me is like really good workout music because not only is it like upbeat and stuff, but it's like, yeah, I don't want to live in this factory town for the rest of my life.
1: Even State Trooper?
0: And then I look around and like, Nebraska's a different thing. And then I look around and I'm like, you know, in East Lansing.
1: Well, East Lansing was, you know, I'm not going to get into it.
0: East Lansing wasn't a factory
1: town.
0: It
1: wasn't a factory town, but it's near a factory town.
0: I mean, yeah, sure. So, that's true. I mean, I guess now that I think about it, it is quite weird that Bruce Springsteen writes a bunch of songs about like what it was like growing up in the Rust Belt when he's from just like he's from Asbury Park, which to my understanding is just kind of like a beach town.
1: Yeah. He actually, if you didn't know, he lived inside of a surfboard shack for while he was writing and recording the first album.
0: Hell yeah. Me too, bro. Me too.
1: Yeah.
0: Anyway, to take a very sharp departure from Mr. The Boss himself, we're going to be switching things up a little bit and going a little bit Celtic with this next one. We got some of the Bowsies, some of the Dubliners, some of the Pogues, and some Sam Shackleton. So,
1: fun stuff.
0: Yeah, Irish, and Scottish. we do hope that you enjoy this. You know, I just realized, because I just felt like we had that huge show on St. Patrick's Day where we only played Celtic music.
1: Yeah.
0: But
1: we haven't played it in a while.
0: Yeah, I feel like we kind of burnt ourselves out for a bit, but we're trying to bring it back.
1: Haven't we discussed this?
0: The Pogues are weird. They're like, I guess they're technically English, but they're all of Irish descent, just living in England. Yeah. Or at least Shane McGowan was. The rest, I think, are actually Irish.
1: Yeah,
0: I'll have to look it up again. It's like a weird, complicated things where they're technically from London, but they're basically Irish.
1: It's sort of those things where it's like they're legally like British, but if you told them that, they'd stab you.
0: Exactly. Well, I mean, technically they're all British. They're on the British Isles, but you didn't hear that from me.
1: Don't ever go
0: so
1: to an Irish person.
0: The next song that we're going to be listening to is The Foggy Dew by Bowsies, specifically about how much a bunch of Irish people didn't want to be British. So we do hope you enjoy this one, and we'll be back soon.
1: So come along and
0: listen in.

0: That was Gamblin' Davey by Sam Shackleton, playing for you all here on 88.9 FM, The Impact. And it is 15 minutes to midnight, so I think it's just about time for me and DJ Sparrow to head out. But we'll be leaving you all off with one last song. We're going to be leaving you off with Leaving on a Jet Plane, which is exactly what I'm going to be doing in about 4 days. I am going on a study abroad for the month of June, so I will not be around to play you any tunes, but do not worry, you will be in good hands with DJ Sparrow. So I do hope you enjoy that, and hopefully the station is still here when I come back and has been burnt down.
1: I was about to say, not necessarily good hands, but, you know, at least competent enough.
0: There'll be a lot more Bob Dylan voices, I'm sure.
1: Bob Dylan! It'll just be every era of Bob Dylan talking to themselves by the end of it.
0: That's not, yeah, I'm going to come back and you're just going to be like in a straitjacket in the corner. Who gave you that?
1: Jeremy.
0: Just came out of nowhere. But yeah, I will be away, but I'll very much miss this show. I'll be counting the days I can come back to you all.
1: You'll be sadly missed, but I will honor you.
0: Indeed. So, to leave us off, maybe not the absolute best song for
1: playing before you. Yeah, I don't know why you chose this one.
0: I just like it. Yeah, we're going to be playing a little bit of John Denver with Leaving on a Jet Plane, but we will catch you around the campfire in a little while. Mm-hmm. I'll be rambling my own way, but I'll be back soon.
1: You'll have a lot of stories to come back to.
0: I will. For now, I'll leave you all off with this one. Cheers, cowpokes, and I'll see you down the trail.
1: So, end it off. Come along and
0: listen in.

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1: I'd have been laid down by my own, I'd never be surprised again.
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0: It is the end of the universe. One man stands alone in the barren wasteland. It's raining lava, and circling above are metal horses with three heads that breathe lightning. Skulls are everywhere. He raises his guitar to the sky. Every mountain explodes. 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

0: I mean, I can't take this. 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
1: Baby, I got some money.
0: I don't want to talk about it. I don't believe it. I don't believe nothing.
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2: Frankie Sinatra. 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Frankie Sinatra. Frank Sinatra. 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What did they say?

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Ah, Frank Sinatra. Frankie, me boy, don't know. You have a perfect voice to sing calypso. What did they say? Frankie.

0: 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How can I help you?
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0: Oh, well, it's one of our specialty shows here at The Impact. 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
1: Excellent. 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
2: Well, we have an app.
1: Fantastic. 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
0: Oh, but we're closed on weekends? 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
1: Computer, set navigation for Holden Hall next Sunday at 9 p.m. These earthlings are onto something.
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0: Hey there, stranger. 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
0: 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I dig the style. It's got the whole cowboy thing going. You know, the kind where the songs ain't in a rush and the stories unfold like... Ah, look at me. I'm rambling again.

0: is this?
1: If you'd like to make a call,
0: who is that?
1: Try again.
0: Hello?
1: If you need help, hang
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1: Excuse us.

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0: We live in a fast-paced world. 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What if we all slowed down? What if we all stopped, even for just a few moments, and took a break? Imagine you're at the beach on a sunny day. Or perhaps you're jumping out of a plane at 20,000 feet. 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
3: Yeah. Huh.
4: Kiss success.
3: I'd have been laid down by my own. I'd never be surprised again.
4: Kiss success did not come.
3: Yeah.

I got some mean more in the hand. I just reach for it in a wreck. I made some detours on the dream tour and my feet sore from the step. I made a billboard from the bed. I took a pill for all the stress. Was it the Killboys in the Sand City? Make some real noise for

Living in this country, you know that every time you're exposed to advertising, you realize once again that America's leading industry, America's most profitable business, is still the manufacture, packaging, distribution, and marketing of bullshit.

0: out of here. Thanks again, man. It was a good
1: Wait,
0: time.
1: You were hitting it pretty hard tonight. Are you good to drive?
0: Heck yeah! I am amazing at driving.
1: Yeah, man. You sure? I mean, I can call a cab, or we can get somebody to take you home.
0: Yeah,
1: you know?
0: Yeah. Don't worry. I'm good.
1: Okay. Hey, text me when you get back. Okay.
2: Stop right there. This is stupid. He's drunk. Friends don't let friends drink and drive. Ever.
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0: welcome back to our countdown of today's top 10 plays. Now is the moment you've all been waiting for. Here's number one. Take it away.
1: As you can see, the young lady is walking on campus and she is just about to finish that bottle of water.
0: She takes the final sip. What's she gonna do with that bottle? Pitch it in the trash can next to her?
1: This is a tricky play, even for a lot of seasoned players.
0: But wait, she ducks past the trash can. She's headed right for the recycle bin. It's unguarded. 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
0: Look at that form!
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1: What kind of materials can we recycle?
0: Well, I'm glad you asked! 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

0: No, that guy's lived here all my life. 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
2: 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It's his kid. You can't call it trafficking if you're working your own kid, right?
1: Not true.
3: I mean, they're walking around free, right? Wouldn't they be locked up if they were being trafficked?
1: Usually not true.
4: 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If he's not looking for help, he's not in trouble, right?
1: Might not be true either.
5: Human trafficking is more than just scary white vans, girls in dark rooms. 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Most often that looks like work trafficking.
2: Making her sleep in the restaurant? Isn't that legal?
5: Autonomy should not be a question, but still, human trafficking happens everywhere, even here in Michigan. So if you suspect or have been a victim of human trafficking, please contact the National Human Trafficking Hotline at 888-373-7888. All calls are anonymous.

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I stay, I live. 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

He's going to have to throw downfield. He's got Brandon Boyer right in his face. Thrown down towards the field. Well short of the end zone. Going to get batted down. 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
0: 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It's got the whole cowboy thing going. You know, the kind where the songs ain't in a rush and the stories unfold like... Nah, look at me. I'm rambling again. 88.9 The Impact.

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You see, no matter what you tell yourself, if you feel different, you drive different. 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